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Brian. Allegan Central, two Pineville first responders and Life EMS going service 32 at Golden Orchards, 2464 55th Street. It's going to be room B, David 12, for an 82-year-old male that fell, hit his head, falling at Clear Central 2011.

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0: 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It is disconnected and they can smell it. Advise when you're clear. Central's clear. 2056.
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1: 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I'll be around shortly.
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0: 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The Salmier Clear Central Clear 2108.
2: 266 clear, holding right.
1: Elegant Central to Lee 101, clearing phase routes for
0: 266 clear 2108.
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0: Allegan Central to leave first responders life EMS phone service, priority 14957 104th Avenue, 4957 104th Avenue in Lee Township for a 49-year-old female, difficulty breathing. Respond to clear, central clear, 2114. Allegan Central to leave first responders life EMS phone service, priority 14957 104th Avenue, 4957 104th Avenue in Lee Township for a 49-year-old female, difficulty breathing. Respond to clear, central clear, 2114.
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0: 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Go ahead.
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0: 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Central's clear, 2216.
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0: 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Structure fire at 1736 106th Avenue, 1736 106th Avenue for a shed that is in flames. We're still getting further. Advising you're clear, such clear at 2220.
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1: 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Plane Will, were you clear on the structure fire?
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0: Sixteen seventeen, Allegan Central, we're en route with 3. Four two two Central, can we get a fire ground channel?
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1: 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Dunplanes, plane will fire. Are you clear on that traffic?
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0: 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Respond priority 3687 Dumont Road, 3687 Dumont Road. It's going to be the Tri Ponds Family Camp Resort, lot 103. 75-year-old male that fell and needs assistance. Advise when you're clear, Central's clear, 2246. 963 is clear. 963 is clear, 2246.
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0: 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Had a good evening.
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0: Alien Central 2 Saga Test First Responders, Life EMS, go in service at the request of law enforcement to the Exit 41 Shell, 6380 Blue Star Highway in Saugatuck Township for an unknown aged female having blood pressure issues and is feeling unwell. Respond when you're clear. Thanks, clear at 107.
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0: 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Updated information, it's going to be a 23-year-old female who just started new medication for a skin condition. I believe the officer said metacycline.
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0: 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An 18-year-old male suffered an accident from a dirt bike. Still gathering further. 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Central's clear at 0148.
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0: Pelican Central 2, Wayland 953, and Wayland Fire. Be advised, the patient is, chief complaint is neck injury, 18-year-old male. Central's clear.
1: Yeah, 3, Captain.

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1902 Wheel and Base. Just need a rescue unit out here. We don't need anything else. Okay, yep, the squad just left here about 30 seconds ago. Okay, that should be good.

0: Allegan Central 2, KNG's first responders and life EMS. Go in service priority 1 at 1994 64th Street, 1994 64th Street in KNG's Township for a 63-year-old male. Believes he may have passed out. 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
1: Disregard Ganges at 0209. 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Go ahead, Central. 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

0: 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We do have PD en route for a welfare check as well. 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

0: 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Priority 1 at this time, 1375 56th Street, 1375 56th Street in Clyde Township at the request of law enforcement. We do have one male down, unresponsive. Call me clear, Central Clear, 304.
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0: 933, we were just discussing that. You can downgrade priority 3. Law enforcement at this call is stating that they can see rigor and lividity.
1: And 933 list.

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1: 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Can we disregard first responders then?
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0: 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Flight command, they're 2 on final.
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Allegan Central 2, Allegan Fire, going service for a grass fire, 26th Street and 114th Avenue, 26th and 114th Avenue. Caller stating that there is a fire going on in the woods, about 30 feet in length, no structures nearby. We found me at 4:39.

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1: 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She was sitting at the stop sign at 26th Street, and it was on the north side of the road.
0: One zero two in service.

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0: Yeah, this is a ginormous brush pile.
1: One fifteen's in service.
0: Yeah, I don't know whose property this is, but I think they were out there clear cutting over the week.

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Can you go to ATAC?

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0: So we have a large wood pile that looks like it was done by a homeowner of some kind from clear cutting the woods. 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
1: 10-4-0-5-0-7.
0: 101 Elegant Central. Do we have a property owner for this parcel? It is going to be the north side of that intersection. There's a cornfield. It looks like it's probably part of that cornfield.
1: Is it east or west of the intersection?
0: I'm a little directionally challenged, but I'm pretty sure it's straight north. There is, on the other side of the intersection, there's no road. It goes straight into a cornfield.
1: 10-4.

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0: I have a possible homeowner TX for the 2603. Did you want me to attempt to give them a call, or would you like to call them?
1: You could give them a call first and see what you can come up with for me. That'd be great.
0: Will do.

0: Pelican Central to Leland, B-Boy, B-Boy EMS, go to service priority 1 for medical at the casino, hotel, 1129 129th Avenue. The casino, hotel, priority 1 medical for a 40-year-old male psychiatric subject. We do have PD en route, and be advised the patient's located in the lobby. Advising clear on the page. Central's clear at 0519.
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0: Allegan Central 2, Lake EMS, Lake EMS, and Flagstaff First Responders. Respond Priority 1 for medical at Blue Star Highway and 129th Avenue, Blue Star Highway and 129th Avenue in Douglas City for a 38-year-old female difficulty breathing. Officer is currently on scene with the patient. Advise and clearing the page. Central's clear at 0531.
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0: 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Good morning. You can show me in service for Conway Lone Post Area to 1600. You can show me doubled up with 5247. We'll be going as 5253.
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0: Line in on me, please. And what I'm going to have you do is come straight back. And then I'm going to have you go basically in between my car and the fire. Got it.
1: Five O, this is 5244, checking in service.
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1: 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I'm doubled up with 5250. We'll be going as 5244 to that.
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0: 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I'll be working the way on post area to 1600.
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I'll be working until 1600. Have a good day. 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
0: Good morning. Cooper Egan, hatch number 1348, vehicle number is 5408, Marshall Post area until about 1600, no checks needed. How are you rest of your day?
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0: Paladin Central 2, Salem Duty Officer, Salem Duty Officer, and over ISIL Duty Officer. Go into service for a wire down that's on a borderline due to a PDA in front of 42-4736 Street, 42-4736 Street, for a PDA accident into a telephone pole. No injuries at this time reported. They did advise that the pole was broken. Unknown which side of the road this is on. Advise I'm clearing the page. Central's clear at 10-08.
1: Yeah, I'll get to National 7-0-1.
0: Go ahead.
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1: 10-4.

0: 10 essential 1701. You can threaten consumers this way. We do have a full broken primary wires down across the road.
1: Central 1701.
0: Go ahead, dispatch.
1: Can you advise on the injuries?
0: We're working on getting to the patient. She's on the other side of the power line, so I can go around the block.
1: 10-4.
2: 1704 to 1701. Can you go private?
0: Go ahead.
2: Might want to lock down the ambulance. We'll have to approach from 144th.
0: Copy that thing. I'll let them know when we get this back.
1: Howard and Central Wayland EMS Area 8, Adam. We have a fire department on scene of a car accident, 4247 36th Street, 4247 36th Street. 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
1: Copy, will do. Thank you.

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Go on service for PI 4247 36th Street. 4247 36th Street. 1701 is on scene. 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

0: Attention Salem Fire Department. Respond for PI at 4247 36th Street, 4247 36th Street. 1701 is on scene, and you will need to approach from the north. Advise a nuclear central script 1024.
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0: Polygon Central 2, Flame LEMS, Flame LEMS, respond priority 3 for medical in Otsego City at Wilmot Terrace, 700 Ely Street, 700 Ely Street, in the memory care unit number 21. Again, memory care unit number 21. Priority 3 for an 89-year-old male, suffered a fall, no priority symptoms. Advising clear on the page, Central's clear at 1040.
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0: Allegan Central 2, Saugatuck Fire. 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Advise and clear on the page. 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
1: Regarding the fire alarm on Butler, we just recalled received a call from the station. It's a false alarm.
0: 10-4, I just attached you to the call. Would you like to be cleared?
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Allegan Central 2, Lake EMS, Lake EMS, respond priority 1 for medical. 2977 122nd Avenue, 2977 122nd Avenue, for a 77-year-old male, difficulty breathing and abdominal pain. Advise and clear on the page, Central's clear at 1128.

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0: Well, we'll take that call. We probably gonna have a better shot than 902. Is that 122nd or 126?
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0: Howie Central, waiting fire, wheeling fire, door fire, wheeling 95. Check not, wheeling area B-boy going to service for a structure fire. 3639 at Kalamazoo Drive, 3639 Kalamazoo Drive, in Lane Township. Caller can see on the west side of the road large billows of smoke. Seeing a structure fire, but unknown what structure is on fire at the time. Central clear, 1132.
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0: 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Was that wheeling 951?
3: Not it for 951.
0: Was that the unit responding to the structure fire?
3: Yeah, you can show
0: us your
3: responding.
0: 1133. Allegan Central 2, Layton Fire with mutual aid for door fire and Wayland Fire and Ambulance 951. Be advised for gathering further. The caller is now stating that it just looks like burning tires and a campfire, and it does appear to be contained. No injuries are reported. Advise if you would like disregard tone. Central's clear, 1133.
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0: 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The correct address is going to be 451-137. 451-137. I'll be out speaking with the homeowners.
1: 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Correct address is 451-137th Avenue at 1136.
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3: Wayland fire clear on the disregard.
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0: 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All waiting units are clear.
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0: 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For an 18-year-old male, mental health issues. 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Central's clear at 1203.
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10 Foxfire, one for the fray, fire alarm, 202 Butler Street, 202 Butler Street, the Pumper Nichols Eatery, fire alarm, zone 993, 5 and clear, clear, 1400.

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0: If they call it as a false alarm, we're going to still go en route.
1: Clear. We do have the key holder on the phone now stating that they've been having issues with the alarm and they're getting it changed tomorrow.
0: Okay, you keep the call open. We're going to make contact with them.
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1: Airways
0: go. EMS just called over AOV 1. I have a bit of a patient report for you. They are about 5 to 8 minutes out from the helipad. Coming through sounds good. We are 10 out at this point. Roger, good copy. Are you ready for the patient info?
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0: have a 13-year-old who was hit by a car going approximately 40 miles an hour. 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He's awake and alert. 80% on room air, 144 over 81. They do have two IVs started, and they did start TKA.
1: Number 2, copy all. 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
0: That is affirmative. There is no mention of going inside yet.
1: Number 2, roger. Thanks.

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0: Alien Special 2 Gunplane and Martin Fire Playable EMS call in service for an unknown accident. 131 southbound at the 51. 131 southbound at the 51. iPhone crash notification. We can hear traffic passing by. Central's clear at 1526.
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0: 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I'm coming from Sayreville, so if you want to load up one of the first trucks. Clear that.
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1: 10 Romeo Lima, area B-Boy, going service priority 370-129th Avenue, 770-129th Avenue, the Indian Acres Mobile Home Park, lot 1818 for a 59-year-old female. 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

0: Tiger Central 7096 1, Martin Fire and Gunpoint Fire. Law enforcement is in the area. So far, they're UTL and on a crash from the 51 to the 48. This is Dutch Clear Fishing 38. Central Unit 3, clear.
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0: 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Central, it's going to be a communication line. The hazard's been removed and taped off. You show us clear.
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2: 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I'll be in service, Calhoun County, until 02. I'll log into P1. Have a good night.

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0: This is Dr. First Responders Life EMS Phone Service, Priority 2, to Red Dot Cafe, 219 North Union Street, 219 North Union Street, on the dock, unknown foot number, for a 70-year-old male that was walking on the dock, fell off into a grassy, marshy area, got taken out of that area, now is dizzy and unable to get up. Rise and clear, such as clear at 1555.
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2: 5-0, can I have 4 checking?
1: Can I have 4?
2: Hey, afternoon. I'll be in service, Marshal Post 3 at the midnight. I'm all logged in. Have a good morning.
1: Clear. Thank you. Have a check.
0: What's your life 274?
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0: To have you upgrade to priority 1. Patient is not responding normally.
1: Copy that.
0: Doctor, first responders, will you clear on the tone?
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0: Clear, I'm going to have you upgrade to priority 1. Patient is not responding normally.
3: All right, copy that. Priority 1.
0: 1557.

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0: Life EMS from Van Buren, and it's up on 80 for Priority 3 response in Pine Grove Township, 17986 South 8th Street. This will be on Brandywine Lake. Answer up on 80 Tom, Van Buren, clear 1600.
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1: 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I'll be locked in until 02. 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
3: 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An unknown aged male who is not responding well. Central's clear at 1604.
2: 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Control center up.
3: You're at E911. 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
2: 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Interrupt.
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0: Good afternoon. You can tell me service. Rail and post there until 02. Logged in. Have a good shift.
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0: This is Cognitive Studio after going to report. In general at 579 Mason Street, 579 Mason Street, caller stating his smoke detector battery is battery and wired in, has been beeping for the past 3 hours, unable to figure out why. Loud and clear, subject clear at 1620.
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0: Alpha Central at Sierra Delta Oscar, currently mass going service, priority 1503 Julia. 503 Julia, cross of Catherine Street. 63-year-old male, difficulty breathing, central clear at 705.
1: Thank you, Concourse.
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0: City after you keyed up, but no voice was heard. Are you clear of the page?
1: Hey, affirmative. Clear on the page, in route.
0: Okay, okay.

0: Howdy, Central. From my zero duty, yes, sir.
1: Howdy, yes, sir.
0: Can you show me arriving on scene?
1: Could you done?
2: Cal again, I heard.
1: Three.
2: Back there, available.
1: Good morning.

0: 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Phone service for 83 at 2 Blue Star Highway and Wiley Road. 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We have an officer with deadlift out with a subject that has a fish hook in his ear. Central's clear at 17 11.
1: Central, Sergeant Clark.
0: What?
1: Clear on a call.
2: I hear you. Just clearing up.
0: Thank you, Paul. Thank you,
3: 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Stand for. Thank you, sir.
0: Central, sir.
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3: 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We'll be disregarding 274. We'll be taking the call.
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0: Elgin Central Lee First Responders, Life EMS, Go in Service, Priority 3, 5562 112th Avenue, 5562 112th Avenue, across the 56th Street. We have a 49-year-old male with his leg swollen. He is a diabetic and does not have his insulin with him. No priority symptoms. Central Clear, 1839.
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3: Again, from 274, was that turned out for light of Sabotop?
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0: That is in Lee Township, and it usually is the west side, but 901 is keyed up.
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0: Thank you,
4: we're the ones taking that call. 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
0: You're taking the call down on 112.
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4: Stager.
0: Jeff, I think you were on the 03E911. That's your channel earlier.
4: That's a negative. We're on 03.

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0: 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You may go in. Salem and 953, were you clear?
1: And the sounds are the unseen.
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Attention, Bentonville Fire Ground Service for a smoke investigation, 2522 49th Street, 2522 49th Street, across the field, 48th, caller can see a lot of smoke, south 126th by 48th, 1000 square, central screen, 1919.

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2: I got 6-5 en route, now I'm going to take 5-11 with some advice.
3: Copy that. Just stage over by the Rod and Gun Club so we can figure it out.

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2: Attention Hopkins Fire, calling service for a grass fire 2536 Thompson Drive, 2536 Thompson Drive, Monterey Township. Call saying there are logs near the woods that were set on fire. It's pretty much contained, but need assistance in putting it out. Contains a lot of leaves. Currently claiming this pretty big fire. Fire the clear, Central clear at 1932.
0: 502, have 565 go to the end of 49th Street and just see if they can see anything.
1: Copy.
3: Five, six, five is clear on that.
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4: 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We'll be en route shortly.
0: 501 off Fenville units. 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
1: That's
0: 503
1: to 501.
0: Yeah, go ahead.
1: Yeah, I've got smoke over here on west of 46.
5: Who's your one's not sticking to?
0: Yeah, 126.
6: 4050, to station when I'm private.
1: Yeah, south of 126.
0: Got it. 501, Allegan Central.
2: Go ahead.
1: We're going to be just north of 89.
0: You want to start Hamilton this way? Smoke 46 and 100, just south of 126. Probably going to be in their area.
2: Yeah, we still have no idea what it is, though.
0: Fire.
2: Yeah,
6: 565-501.
2: Elgin Central, Hamilton Fire. Hamilton Fire. Fenville advises that there is smoke in your area. They're in the area of 126 by 48, checking for a smoke investigation. They're saying it's near 46, south of 126, leave your area. Unknown what may be on fire. Again, smoke investigation. Central clear, 1934.
5: Central from 801.
2: 801.
5: Clear the page. We'll be in route.
2: 1935.
0: 501-503.
1: Go ahead.
0: You have heavy smoke over there, just the haze.
1: It's light smoke, but it stretches probably a quarter mile.
0: Copy, I'm headed that way as well. 501-565 and 511. Go ahead and come further down at stage near 46th area so we can advise further.
6: 6-5, copy.
1: 511 is clear. We're almost to 46 and 89.

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1: Go ahead.
0: 434 is in route.
1: And route 938.

0: 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So 5-0. 5-0-1
1: to 5-11.
2: You are en route 1939.
1: Go ahead. What are you doing?
0: Looking.
1: It's definitely not stage MA-946.
0: It looks like most of it's going to be east of us yet.
1: Yeah, I'm aware of that.

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1: Go ahead.
0: Any idea how big a fire we're thinking it is?

0: No. Unfortunately, there's a huge column of smoke, and we got a haze out here, but we're not definite exactly where it's at. It's looking more 40 east of 46, between 46 and 48, south of 126. I did a call to DNR as well, see if they can send somebody out.
1: On that, we'll start sending some jeeps as resources until we can find it.
0: Yeah, whatever small vehicles you can bring out, there's no good trail out here.
1: Copy that. We'll have someone around here shortly, thanks.

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0: Do you want me to head to the east side of the river there and start there, like 125th dead end, 126th dead end?
1: Did you see the column pretty good from where you're at? Is that what you said?
0: Did you send you a pic from a drone from 55th and 120th? And it sounds like Jake's going to send ours up from the station as well. But I'm thinking if Findle's already on the west side of the river, if I should start east.
1: All right, I'm just pulling into the station. I'm going to see what resources we have available here. I'm going to kind of hold until you can advise what we got out there.
0: Okay, sounds good.
2: Eight 75 is approaching 126. Do you want us to go down 125th or 126th east of the river?
0: They do too. Yeah, why don't you guys, I'll run 125th, and if you want to run 126th in, and we'll see if we can get eyes on the east side of the river. Sounds like Fendel's right on the other side there looking and unable to locate, so.
2: Clear. We're just turning on to 126th, heading back west.
0: Copy that.
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0: Allie in Central, Hopkins in Fenville. I just got a call from the Kalamazoo Air Traffic Control. They have subjects that have called them reference to the fire. Don't have any pinpoint, but they have a plane headed that way now. They're going to see if they can get further on it.
1: Hamilton has a message. Thanks.
2: 834, Ralph.
3: Central 434 is on scene. Hopkins 404 will establish Hopkins command.
0: On scene 404, establishing command 1946.
1: Did this guy say someone's bringing a plane up?

0: Farm sounds like someone out of Kalamazoo. We also just put our drone up. We're seeing a pretty good plume from the drone camera as well. Just hard to pinpoint where it's at.
1: Hopkins 430 Farm, private.
2: Copy that. Yeah, that's kind of where we're stuck right now.
3: 404 to all incoming units. You can slow down priority 3.
0: Central from 801.
4: Go ahead.
0: I'm going to request IC1 for all units working this possible fire, if we could.
1: 435 is clear on priority 3.
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1: Yep, go ahead, 801.
0: Kind of looking from the drone that it might be on the pipeline. I don't know what resources you have out that could maybe check that area.
1: We're going to send an Bobcat out in the tent. We also have, I'm on the phone with DNR right now.
0: Copy that. 802 is out in that area as well. I got one Jeep and one pickup heading that way.
1: Copy that.
2: Hey, 802, I'm at the dead end of 125th by the bluff by the river, and it does look like it's going to be west yet, west side of the river from this location.
0: 801 has that information.
3: Five six five 501 on private.

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1: 875, go.
0: We're at the end of 125th or 5, Gotham.
1: Okay, 125th, then what would be your cross?
0: I'm sorry, 126th. Right there, 125th, off of that 40. East side of the river.
1: Yeah, it sounds like it's south of M89, west side of the river is where we're looking.
0: Sounds good. We'll make our way over that way. That's a lot.
2: 423, Tennessee.
1: Yes, please. 802 from 801.
3: Alaska Central 2, Levi, LID, last call on service, priority 1, Blue Sky, ASC, 331-49, 26-year-old male, difficulty breathing, Central's clear at 961.
4: 802, I'm just making my way out, 125th.
5: Lee, where are you?
1: Copy. I'm going to start 841. I'll have them stage at 46 and M89, take your advice.
3: Thanks,
4: John. Okay, that sounds good. I'm working my way back out and I'll head down to 89 and come in 46 next.
1: Copy.
0: Four zero four to 435.
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1: Go ahead.
0: Yes, can just grab check it.
1: .435 clear on the disregard. .802 from .801.
2: .802,
1: go ahead.
2: We're pretty confident this is south of M89, correct?
3: Allegan Central from Lifeline 02.
4: 902.
3: Our dispatch will be in route to that call on 49th Street.
4: 934.
5: Not sure. I know that it is, it looks west of the Kalamazoo at the end of 125th. Riley's coming up 146, check 46 now. From 89.
2: All right. The drone is almost placing it where the meadows might be. I don't know if that makes sense from where you're at.
5: Okay, if it's by the meadow, that's quite a ways north of my location.
2: Right. Yeah, we'll try to get a better pinpoint here.
5: Okay, like 128th in that way, dead end?
2: Well, I can tell you it's about straight south of what I would call 47th Street here in town.
5: Okay, gotcha. So, okay, 125th and 41st now. You want me to head down toward 89 or are you going to run up toward 128th? To the meadows.
2: I can head towards the meadows. If you want to just stay M89 south, I'll head towards the meadows.
5: Okay, sounds good. I'll continue M8946 then.
2: Copy.
6: 90293.
0: 501-801.
3: Go ahead, sir.
2: 801, go.
6: I'm not sure on your ETA. We have a better shot at that than you guys.
3: I think we technically have a closer ETA, so we'll take it.
6: Clear.
3: Thank you.
4: Allegan Central 325 will be on route.
0: All right, I got into the pipeline here. I'm driving my truck down this two-track. We're going to have smoke haze already at probably about the 125th area, just west of 46. Well, I'm going to go as far
4: as here.
2: Copy. Any idea what the wind direction out there is?
4: I'll get it.
0: Thank you. Yeah, where I'm at, there is absolutely zero wind, so.
5: 805, 801.
2: 801, go.
5: Well, we're at 41st and right between 89. You want us to go back up to 128? You want us to stick down to M89?
2: I want you to meet up with 802. I'm going to head towards the meadows, see what I can see there.
5: Okay, I'll come back down that way.
4: Attention to lead responders in life. 902 going to Blue Sky SD at 33149th Street.
7: caller is going to be standing in the driveway waiting for you wearing black shorts and no shirt.
1: 875's M40 and 126th. What direction do you want us to head?
3: Central 902, clear on your traffic.
2: Alright, if you're there, why don't you head towards the metal? Start that way.
5: Please clear on that.
1: Clear on that. We are heading towards the Meadows.
0: Five zero one. We're not quite clear. Where are you talking about the Meadows?
2: Meadows would be 128th and 48th Street in that neighborhood.
0: Copy. I'm assuming the smoke's going east and west here, since south of 126 on this pipeline, once I get just south of 126, the smoke clears on the pipeline.
1: Five six five to 501 on 2.
2: Okay. Flag here in town looks like the wind's kind of out of the northwest. Not sure what it would be out there.
7: Holland Airport showing 6 miles per hour from the northwest.
2: Copy that. Thanks, dispatch.
5: Hey, 802. I'm in the area of Kalamazoo River Ridge and MA9, and I've got a lot of smoke hanging in this area. I'm unable to really pinpoint it, though. I'm going to be east of 46.
2: 801 has that message.
0: 501 to 801, do you have a Jeep near the pipeline?
2: 805, are you near the pipeline?
8: Second, we're still on 89.
0: We're on MA9, are you?
8: We're at probably close to 42nd Street, 43rd.
0: Can you keep running west, west of 46 pipelines on the north? Can you come up this pipeline? I have a two-track that you can probably get through with pretty good amount of smoke just to the west of me that I